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KDEC 8. Silverton. 3502 East McKinley Street. Rescue 11. KDEC 8.

0: ladder tender 273.
1: 36, traffic south southbound 101 at 39.
0: South George Drive.
1: 37, 36, 241.
0: K-7.
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North McQueen Road. 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

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K-Deck 8, 962, 20th Street and Roosevelt Street. Heavy Rusty Tender 8 and Rusty 1. K-Deck 8.

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Payback 7. Heat related illness. 2125. East Apache Boulevard. Medic 271. Payback 7.

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1: 10-4, thank you. 17-25.

0: 231 for a pedestrian, eastbound 6178 for a black male. Orderly walking on the highway from the on ramp. 1431, 10-4, showing 19, eastbound 6178. Reports of a black male, blue shirt, pants, no objects in their hands, no bags, walking the highway from the on ramp. On the right side, onto the main line, no vehicle stopped in the area, time delay of 3 ago. HBTSC trying to get ice, 1726 hours.
1: 1738, I need a 1961, I'll add to 28.
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KDEC 9. Overdose. 1202 North 51st Avenue. 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KDEC 9.

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0: 13 3 1, no contact on the off ramp going eastbound or on the on ramp. There's nothing on the intersection as well, D98.
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What was your 10-20?

0: everyone. Just for information, it's reported of a white female, curly hair, last seen wearing a black jumpsuit. Over the median wall, it's adjusting on a pillar. What a one looks to be possibly going into traffic. ACPO is looking now. Put them through further.
1: Special call, medic 274. K-Deck 8. Maternity problem. 5777. South Aurora Road. Medic 274. K-Deck 8.

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1: Yeah. 39.
2: Do when you're 1098, would you be able to assist Ocean 1339 with a hit and run with a 1028? We're going to be northbound 10144. Central looking from Central, Walking South on I-17. 202, it's going to be a white Ford F-150, gold and anime stickers in the back. Texas, 1028 of Tom, Mary, Sam, 2954. Unable to maintain lane, slurring to 702, not letting other vehicles pass.
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Page X7.

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K-Deck 8. Abdominal pain. Sky Harbor Airport Terminal 3 South Concourse. Rescue 19. K-Deck 8. Mariposa 152 and Ladder Tender 157. K-Deck 6. Panama Bight. 4926. West Beaver Street. Mariposa 152 and Ladder Tender 157. K-Deck 6.

Engine 34 and rescue 58. K-Deck 9. Altered level of consciousness. 6604 South 79th Avenue. Engine 34 and rescue 58. K-Deck 9. Engine 20. Fire channel 85. 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Fire channel 85. 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K-Deck 6. CDA. 8183. West Clara Lane. Engine 192. K-Deck 6. Engine 18. K-Deck 9. Seizure. 2208. West Van Drive. Engine 18. K-Deck 9. Call rescue 930. K-Deck 6. Allergic reaction. 8902 North 19th Avenue. Rescue 930. K-Deck 6. Special call rescue 30. K-Deck 8. Silverton. 1728 West North Lane. Rescue 30. K-Deck 8. K-Deck 9, Silverton, 2001, West Camelback Road, Engine 15, K-Deck 9. Special call rescue 28, K-Deck 8, difficulty breathing, 1801, East Wood Street, rescue 28, K-Deck 8. Engine 19, K-Deck 8, fall injury, Sky Harbor Airport Terminal 4 Checkpoint C, Engine 19, K-Deck 8.

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0: 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K-Deck 8. 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K-Deck 8.
1: Contact on the eastbound side or westbound side, show me 98 and show me 19 to the debris call.
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0: 162 to alarm. Is this 962 on Northern Parkway or is it on Dysart?
1: This is on west of the intersection there, on northern.

Club to 162. 162 will be on Northern Parkway, just west of the entrance.

305. Code exit. Injured person. 16,635. West Greenway Road. Engine 305. Code exit.

Eastbound lane, going towards Dodger.

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K-Deck 7. Overdose. 2204 West Southern Avenue. Medic 272 and Engine 32. K-Deck 7. Engine 285. K-Deck 7. Internal bleeding. 1081 West Lark Drive. Engine 285. K-Deck 7.

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0: 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K deck 8. Difficulty breathing. 5510. South 15th Street. Ladder tender 22. K deck 8. Engine 62. K deck 9. Abdominal pain. 2111. South 99th Avenue. Engine 62. K deck 9.
1: Engine 207, K-Deck 7.

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Engine 15, K-Deck 9, difficulty breathing, 4201, North 35th Avenue, Engine 15, K-Deck 9.

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K-Deck 7. Just change. 1600. North Arizona Avenue. Engine 286. K-Deck 7. Engine 283. K-Deck 7. Minor fall injury. 2450. West Pecos Road. Engine 283. K-Deck 7. Happy Valley Road, engine 48, K-Deck 7.

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Abdominal pain. 2111. South 99th Avenue. SQ-62. 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K-Deck 8. Difficulty breathing. 5510. South 15th Street. SQ-22. K-Deck 8.

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West McDowell Road. 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

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Hey, that's it. Difficulty breathing. 6348. 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And Maricopa 153. 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

5, 8 at 8, altered level of consciousness, 2509, north 24th street, engine 905, 8 at 8.

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Engine 918, 8F9.

0: 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Altered level of consciousness. 4002. North of the 27th Avenue. Engine 925. 8 at 9.
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0: 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K-Deck 8.

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Difficulty breathing. 4105, East Silverwood Drive. Ladder 43, K-Deck 8.

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South Pike Road. 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

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East Wilson Drive. 1931. 8 at 7. 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Following you. 5345. East Wilson Drive. Rescue 31. 8 at 7.

0: copy, attempt to locate westbound US 60 miles post 173. It's westbound US 60 miles post 173. White Scion, the Arizona 1028 of Boy King Edward 1270 Spring. Going off for the past 3 miles. Appears to be falling asleep, currently in the right lane. Our pistol is long, high visual. Time delay is one ago, nothing further, 1841 hours.
1: That is currently westbound I-10 at 183. Copy, Chewy.
0: Okay, go ahead.
1: Henry Zebra Adam, 7, John 7.
0: Terminal 4. 19, 10, 10, 4.
2: 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Payback 9. Difficulty breathing. 4323. North 27th Avenue. Yes,

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7, 8F8, Park Problem, 2010, East Greenwater Avenue, 1927, 8F8.

0: Drake Phoenix copy, attempt to locate eastbound 202 milepost 34, eastbound 202 milepost 34 for Black Chevy hauling a trailer with an unknown Arizona 1028. Swerving, hitting multiple curbs on city streets, RP still has visual from a distance, time delay is about 1.5 to go at 18:44.
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Difficulty breathing. 4105. East Silverwood Drive. Rescue 43. K-8.

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Just change. 2333, East Booker Street. 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

0: Hold on, Q engine 842. 42. Engine 842. RP advised, our call takers at the fire, that the Homer states that she has the fire under control. The fire is not out. And RP advised that she got to cancel. I guess it's her exit discretion.
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0: 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K-Deck 8. Heat-related illness. 200. West Monroe Street. Engine 2. K-Deck 8.

0: 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Jesse 1. Ladder 1. Engine 4.
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0: ATF 52. 85. Mid right. 280. West McKinley Street. South Deputy, Rescue 1, Ladder 1, Engine 4, Engine 3, Engine 8, Heavy Rescue 8, Ladder 10, Battalion 1, and Battalion 5. Fire Channel A5. Special call Rescue 903. Pay deck 8. Altered level of consciousness. 15th Avenue and Van Buren Street. Rescue 903. Pay deck 8.

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Ladder 2811, make the fire channel 4. 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Injured person, 9915, West McDowell Road. Maricopa 174, KDEC 9.

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0: Station 38. Can you get you to respond to westbound I-10 at 152 for a pet on the roadway?
1: I-10 and 73.
0: 1338, 10-4. It's going to be for a white female, blonde hair, last seen wearing a black jumpsuit, carrying a beige purse, ran across two lanes of traffic in the Broadway curve. RP's not sure if she's off left or right. No vehicles are stopped nearby. HPTOC is working at 1902.
2: Same guy from earlier. 1338, it's possible. 136, code exit. Difficulty leaving. 41,420, North 23rd Avenue. 1336, code exit.

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1: Related illness. 302 North First Avenue. Engine 8. Paydeck 8.
0: WI 10, Mach 453 westbound. Going to be in the right lane. A large piece of tire adjacent to the 40th Street off-ramp spot to get to it from Elliott.

0: Special call rescue 3. Payback 8. Heat related illness. 200. West Monroe Street. 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

0: 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K deck 8. 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K deck 8.
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0: 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West Fry Road. Medic 289. 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
1: 1910 on the blind, semi negative 1029 for Victor Lincoln Adam 9 Zebra Frank expires 11/2026. 2017 Chevy miles out of Phoenix at 1912.
0: 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Paydeck 8.

0: locate westbound US 60 at milepost 184. This westbound US 60 milepost 184. White Scion XV, unknown Arizona 1028. Hit small cones on the freeway and then exited Val Vista. Last seen going northbound. Mesa PD has a call at 1908, 1932.
1: West Jackson Street.
2: Yes, 2195. Code 6.

Just arrived on scene.

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Eight of six. Still Brooklyn. 16,158. Left Montoya Drive. 2305.

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Please be late again. 1502, West Glendale Avenue. Line of Kendrick County. 8-8. ALI, 91st Avenue and Cardinal Way, engine 54, KF9.

0: 1332 or 1334, either of you close to the area of Eastbound 202 milepost 16 for a debris call? I can't map you.
1: 34,
0: 1341. 32, I'm 19, from record. 1332, 10-4. You're looking for a tire in the number one lane. There's a vehicle pulled over off the left with a flat tire. HPTOC is looking at 1918. 34, 1341.
1: 1331,
0: did you say your 97 was that debris?
1: 1332, break, break.
0: Closures at this point.

0: please come to locate northbound 101, mile post 53, northbound 101, mile post 53 for black Toyota Camry, temporary 1028 of 981254 out of Arizona, correct, 254 Charles out of Arizona, no lights on, weaving at 40 on the highway, RP has a visual, time delay is going to be 2.5 ago. Going to be negative 1029 on 981254 Charles, expires 7 of 2027, the 2023 Toyota Corolla out of Tolleson at 1923.
1: Rescue 30, payback 8, due to related illness, 1502, West Glendale Avenue, Rescue 30, payback 8.

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Code update. Still person. 6076. Western Lane. Engine 156. Code update.

calling out a code for 156. Okay, that's it. Here's the closest we get. 6076. West Middle Lane. Maricopa 156. Hey, that's it.

0: 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Debris was moved off right by traffic.
1: 1331,
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1: you copy?
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0: on 8. 1332, 10-4, 13, 26. 1331, I'll be out with the code 34, same location.

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Ladder tender 571, fire channel 812, vehicle fire, 41,997, west in lane, ladder tender 571, fire channel 812. Thank you.

0: Entry Phoenix Copy, 10-4 locate westbound I-10 mile post 154. This is westbound I-10 mile post 154. White motorcycle driving on the shoulder. Going highway speed. Time to wait is going to be about 2.5 ago. Nothing further at 1930.
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West Catholic Road. Lodge number 33. Table 6.

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Ladder 281, page at 7. Ending 154, Embassy 26, page at 6. 962 involving Interdexian, 35th Drive at Edith Street. 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

0: 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Me negative 1029 for 8 Mary Adam, 0 Mary Tom. 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

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Code 14775. West Yorkshire Drive. Metal 302. Undiagnosed under 332. Hey, that's it.

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Ladder tender 12. K deck 8. Engine 56. 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Fire channel 810. 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West Laredo Lane. Engine 56. Heavy rescue 144 and battalion 4. Fire channel 810.

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I have you on 202, 10-9 arrest.

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K-Deck 9. Gunshot wound. 150, North Avondale Boulevard. Maricopa 173, Engine 173, and Battalion 171. K-Deck 9. 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
1: When you're 1098 from that, if you can make your way over to the eastbound off ramp at milepost 181 on the US 60 for code 34 blocking. 10-4, thank you, 1947.
2: Nice, 1913,
1: I copy, traffic brake started.

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K-Deck 8. Difficulty breathing. 2502 East Camel Back Road. Jet T-12. K-Deck 8.

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We'll reinput engine 825.

0: Ladder Tender 22, A Deck 8, 962, 7th Street and Vineyard Bay.
1: Alarm, Lieutenant 820. Westbound, 910 at 151. The location they're at, I can only get to them via the water. Like I said, I'll double check if MCSO has resources available to assist us.
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0: huge response to westbound 202, mile post 43. So westbound would be off ramp for code 34 blocking. Excuse me, 1082 blocking.
1: I apologize, I stepped on the last part. Go ahead. Let's let's see.
0: It's gonna be Lindsay off ramp of the westbound 202 and the western lane. It's gonna be a 1018 blocking.
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2: 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Engine 372. Fire channel A9. Strike fire out. 242 West Southern Avenue. Engine 372.
1: Pushing 2029 back. City says that it's still there. If they can advise and we confirm 926.
0: Ocean 2029, we're getting on the 1021 with them right now. We're off. Thank you.
2: Broadway Road.
1: You're broken.
2: Hey,
1: Deck 9.
2: Still person.
1: That's negative of
2: communicating with
1: rescue. Hey, Deck 9. On copy, additional, I just got some MCSO does have a deputy on trying to get another unit route from Cave Creek. The unit route is right now 7 Springs, mile post 8. They say they may be able to reach the patient in one of their vehicles, but they'll advise.

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KDEC 9. 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West Marshall Avenue. 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KDEC 9.

0: 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Eight at 9. 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
0: 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Eight at 9. Difficulty breathing. 8181. West Roosevelt Street. Engine 44.
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0: 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Phoenix Fire Regional Dispatch. KOA 519.
1: 27, 10, traffic.
2: 20, 27, 10, 40,
0: 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Heavy left, speed 10-44. Paid at 6. And no medical. 6632, West Mount Evista Road. Heavy west, speed 10-44. Paid at 6. Ladder 276. Fire channel A7. Strike fire out. 242, West Southern Avenue. 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
0: Okay, 962. And RFC 57.
1: Engine, 857. Document updated stating that the patient was oxygen. If I can add an AP, can you respond with you? I'm going to copy that.

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3: 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The RP full battery is at 71%, and the RP mentioned one patient in the group is diabetic. Blood sugar is currently good, and not a second patient.
2: 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Problem. 2326, West Deer Valley Road, engine 36.

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0: 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So 7738 South Enchanted Spring Drive in the Tucson area. For information regarding a person of interest in the shooting that occurred on August 19th of 2026 at 0558 hours. Subject is Alex James Barnett, date of birth 8/29/1992. Has arm tattoos, left seen on a maroon 2020 Harley Davidson touring motorcycle with an Arizona 1028 of David Ford Adams 656. Left seen wearing a red shirt and black leather vest. An arrest warrant has been issued for first degree murder at 2005.
1: 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Assault, stay for 2 weeks. 2454, West Campbell Avenue. Medical Response 18, payback 9.

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0: 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Difficulty breathing. 5150, South 18th Place. Engine 16, K-8.
1: Milepost 52 to the westbound I-10. That's westbound urchin. 202 milepost 52 to the westbound I-10. For black SUV with a black male driver, white shirt, red shorts. Vehicle stopped at a green light before the highway. RP Hobson, the driver, got out of the vehicle and followed code 693. The vehicle did not follow onto the I-10. 10 to 1 is going to be about 1.5 ago, nothing further at 2011.

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1: There's nobody with the vehicle, and I've got a 926 that just went 97.

0: Ocean 2029, we did not get verification that the vehicle is still there from the city, so we have not started a 926 yet.
1: Thank you.
2: 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Ladder 11, K-Deck 8. Engine 273, K-Deck 7, still person, 1201, East Malibu Drive. Engine 273, K-Deck 7.

1821, copy on 2. Parking lot right there. We're going to try to get down to that parking lot. Just follow me. I know the route.

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Altered level of consciousness. 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
1: Ocean 2029 10-4, is that 926 for them? Ocean 2029 10-4.
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2: There's a good spot to turn around up ahead.
1: Heavy, negative 1029 for 3 Lincoln Adam, 1 Sam Paul. I have vehicles not associated, the plates not associated with the vehicle. Previous vehicle is a 2006 Toyota Camry at 2017.
0: Update, MCSO has a Ponto unit that should be there within 4 minutes. MCSO was a Lake Patrol deputy. Drive time from 303 in Lone Mountain, that would be the one to access the boat.
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0: Originally, you guys were canceled off of this call for the RP, but PD is requesting that you continue into the scene.
1: If they want us to come off of the north side, off of Silverdale. Or NJ, copy, I'll check.

0: blurred information. The area is 186 miles to 327 in Wilcox. That's State Route 186 miles to 327, unknown direction of travel in the area of Wilcox. Subject's going to be Danny Catano. That's at 10 over 200. Brown, brown and gray over brown. 71 years of age, date of birth 5/28/1955. Last seen wearing a white jacket, floral shirt, blue jeans, and tennis shoes on August 22nd, 2026 at 0630 hours. He was on foot in the 900 block of West Rex Allen Drive near North Cochise Community Hospital. Subject has a medical condition which may cause him to become lost or easily confused. Contact Wilcox Police Department at 2023.
1: They said they have people at both, but prefer to be Gary side.
2: I copy. They prefer entrance on the Gary side. That's the direction we'll be going from the south.
1: All right. Copy.
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0: 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Okay, Vietnam. Phil Burton. 6033. West Bethany Home Road. Engine 150. Okay, Vietnam. Engine 331. 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Volunteers. 13,317.
1: The jury's unit's copy to locate. Eastbound 202, milepost 63. Eastbound milepost 202, milepost 63. The black Jeep Cherokee, unknown 1028 with black letters, was mirroring the RP's lane changes and tailgating. RP and ATL vehicle are now separated. Time delay is going to be 3 ago at 2026.

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You're 10-1, just confirming, canceled, you'll... Airport 2027.

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0: 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Per Gilbert PD, it says they have an officer 1097, but they'll advise them. 2030.
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0: 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Have a good evening.
1: District 3, 10-4. 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
1: Welfare, said that his demeanor was different today. 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

0: she advised if she knew whether this Winnebago stopped on the side of the road, or is the 2265 just the last thing you got off the GPS?
1: Her son stated that he's been in that, possibly been pulled over in that area for the past 2 hours.
0: 10-4.

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Would you like 210 to continue?

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1: 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Difficulty breathing. 4707, East McDowell Road. Engine 13, K-Deck 8.
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13-3-2, 10-4.

Ladder 10, pay deck 9, 962, 27th Avenue and Indian School Road. Ladder 10, pay deck 9. Engine 39, pay deck 9. Difficulty breathing. 7426, South 22nd Lane. Engine 39, pay deck 9.

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K-Deck 8. Difficulty breathing. 2323. Beach School Drive. Engine 23. K-Deck 8.

KF9. Difficulty breathing. 8200. West Virginia Avenue. Engine 40. KF9.

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SPD-03. 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

0: Hobo Ballpark. Is it from University or can we get in from the
1: Way back nine. Maricopa 156 and Emerson 1532. Hey, that's it. Difficulty leaving. 5169. West Bellevue Drive. Maricopa 156 and Emerson 1532. Hey, that's it. West Laurie Auto
2: 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Ocean 2029, roadway clear.
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0: 215. 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Engine 15. And left 215. Code at 9. Engine 151. Code at 9. Enter person. 5172. 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Code at 9.
1: Or 2023, are you able to respond to the area of 202 just north of 24th Street at the QT, just after for a report for 951 Henry?
2: 833. 833, this will be a patient review, but you can cancel the medical.

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0: 9. 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Payback 8.
1: Metro units copy attempt to locate southbound 101 milepost 42. Southbound 101 milepost 42. Grand PSO. White unknown SUV. Code 702. Over 100 miles an hour. Time delay of 6.5 minutes at 2055.

Engine 28. K-Deck 9. Altered level of consciousness. Baseline road and Central Avenue. Engine 28. K-Deck 9. Special call Maricopa 175. K-Deck 9. Bill Person. 150. North Avondale Boulevard. Maricopa 175. K-Deck 9. K-Deck 8, overdose, stage for PD, 901, East Van Buren Street, Engine 8, K-Deck 8. Jesse 40, and Engine 158, K-Deck 9, seizure, 8213, West Meadowbrook Avenue, Jesse 40, and Engine 158, K-Deck 9. Call SQ 25, K-Deck 9. Difficulty breathing, 8200, West Virginia Avenue. SQ 25, K-Deck 9. Special call SQ 195, K-Deck 6. Fall injury, 6775, West Happy Valley Road. SQ 195, K-Deck 6.

Did the sun happen to give us a description of what the Winnebago looks like?

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Pay deck 9. Seizure. 6205. South 195th Drive. Engine 707. Pay deck 9. Payback 9. Altered level of consciousness. Baseline Road and Central Avenue. Jet Ski 28. Payback 9. Engine 286. Fire channel A12. Fire alarm indication. 1135 East Chandler Boulevard. Engine 286. Fire channel A12. South 195th Drive, Medic 321, pay deck 9. Crisis is constant. Pay deck 2, assist TV, 9410, North 35th Avenue. Crisis is constant. Pay deck 2.

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1: Requesting a unit for a report. Standing by the quick trip, 24th Street, just north of the 202.

Circuit. Ballinger, 16,100, North Avenue at County Drive, 21193, Page 6. Ladder Tender 175, Page 6, 962, I-10 at North 107th Avenue eastbound west of Ladder Tender 175, Page 6. Okay.

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Injured person, 1830, East Del Rio Drive. Engine 273, KX7.

0: copy. Attempt to locate northbound 101, mile post 53. This is northbound 101, mile post 53. For a white Honda Civic Arizona 1028 X-ray, Henry Adams 6 David 4, swerving, unable to maintain lanes, RP believes they're possibly 1381, currently in the far right lane. Arizona 1028 of X-ray, Henry Adams 6 David 4, negative 1029, expires 12 of 2026, the 2013 Honda Civic out of Phoenix at 2112.
1: Down the older style Winnebago in the south parking lot, it's like a dirt lot. 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

Engine 17, K-Deck 8, altered level of consciousness, 16th Street and Maryland Avenue. Engine 17, K-Deck 8. Medic 271, K-Deck 7, injured person, 1830, East Del Rio Drive. Medic 271, K-Deck 7. Engine 172, K-Deck 9, 962, Avondale Boulevard and the Boulevard. Engine 172, K-Deck 9.

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0: South 94th Street. Crisis response 288, Italian 282, and engine 283.
1: 3231. I'm going to be standing by at 243 ATC, or is it going to be 202 southbound?
0: 908. K deck 8. Overdose. 901. East Van Buren Street.
2: 1331, give me the Red Mountain 202 at 24th Street, just north of at the QT.
1: Airport, thank you.
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0: 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Engine 40, KDEC 9, 962, 93rd Avenue and Camel Back Road. Engine 40, KDEC 9.

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0: Special call rescue 17. Pay deck 8. Altered level of consciousness. 16th Street and Maryland Avenue. Rescue 17. Pay deck 8. Engine 275. Pay deck 7. Heat related illness. 730. North Mill Avenue. Engine 275.
1: Metro 8, Dennis, copy, attempt to locate eastbound 202, milepost 2, so eastbound route 202, milepost 2, for white Volkswagen Jetta, 1028 of Arizona, 4 Frank Robert, 1 David Adam, code 693, unable to maintain lanes, speed fluctuating, no longer has visual, time delay of approximately 2 ago, 1028 of 4 Frank Robert 1 David Adam negative 1029 expires 2 of 20 28 2007 Volkswagen Jetta out of Phoenix at 2123.

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Ladder 133, engine 133, 2491, engine 193.

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23, K deck 8. Difficulty breathing. 4234, South 48th Street. Engine 23, K deck 8. Seizure. 2415, West Maricopa Street. Engine 21, K-9.

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Unidentified passenger trapped in the vehicle. 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

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Heavy rescue tender 8. K-8. Engine 288. K-7. Difficulty breathing. 1515, West Chandler Boulevard. Engine 288. K-7.

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0: 938. Need your response to the southbound 101 milepost 54 for dark gray black sedan for the family fight.
1: Fall injury. Sky Harbor.
0: 37-3, 10-4, 21-44.

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Unconscious person, 6602, South 13th Street. Engine 22, K-Deck 8.

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1: 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Can we reach out to them to see if they've had any contact?
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0: 1924. Payback 9. Diabatic problem. I-10 at 8202 southbound westbound to southbound. Engine 24. Payback 9.
1: To the rollover 9624, whose westbound I-10 off was 165 Turkey River PD. I'm advised it is behind a bush off right at milepost 164 and a half on the westbound side, and that it was hard to see at 2148.
2: Very possibly be the piece of debris that 2731 went with, because it was a like hooded, I believe, to a car.
0: Ladder 289, payback 7, still person, 3658. West Carla Vista Drive.
2: We've only had, or Gila River only has one caller in, correct?
1: 3730, affirmative.
2: Copy. I'm going to run on the west south side one more time. I'm going to check along the way. If I do not see anything that's different besides that debris, we'll go 98 resist and we'll give Gila River a heads up.
1: 3730, 10-4, 49.
0: 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Payback 8. It's all. 1716 East Madison Street. Rescue 8. Payback 8.

0: took the westbound side all the way through 167. Now I have any contact with any from side that 3.
1: 2027, 10-4. 2151.
2: Westbound at 10-165, and go 98, 2152.

0: first quarters is clear in the pass.
1: Difficulty breathing. 1515, West Chandler Boulevard. Meta 282. Pay deck 7.
2: 211, negative. Go ahead and post for 821. 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
1: 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South 13th Street. Rescue 28. Pay deck 8.

Tracy, and it's copy attempt to locate southbound 101 mile plus 50, southbound 101 mile plus 50. It's an unknown small SUV driving with no lights on, RP no longer as visual. Time delay is 1 to go at 2151.

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Payback 8. Back problem. 1641 North 28th Street. Rescue 11. Payback 8.

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1: Engine 22, K-Deck 8, Silverton, 1627, East Grenadine Road, ladder tender 22, K-Deck 8.
2: LP 54, respond over to revise with 50, 50 minutes away.
0: Copy that, 35 minutes away from the area of 821.

0: 1332, copy traffic 60 eastbound at 181.
1: 1332,
0: Rod. 40253, Henry Robert.
1: 1332, 10-point. 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

green plate, or similar, 112 out of 7 George Davis, 673 Elm City, RPM, Fox 6, 1028, Trip on a Dodge Ram out of Arizona, has 22 affairs.

0: 37. Captain, additional, got another EMS call. We started ammo only on 107 Avenue at the Pecan, Pelican area. 12-year-old seizure patient is conscious now. AP-162 to alarm. Did you say that was in Holliston, or is that up in the North Valley by us?
1: That's my subject, don't go for it.
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North Drive Road. 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Special caller Q13. Pay deck 8. Fall injury. 5817. Beach Calle Del Paisano. Jet Q13. Pay deck 8. Special caller Q34. Pay deck 9. Diabetic problem. I-10 at 8202 southbound westbound to southbound. Jet Q34. Pay deck 9.

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1: Solution 2029. Copy code 34 at 157 westbound on I-10.
0: Zona
1: 5, William Adams, 295.
0: Shot wound. 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West Osborne Road. Ladder tender 24, rescue 18, crisis response 3, and battalion 3.
2: The right thing is 3995, William Adams, 295, 327, that's out, speaking to a gun car to a ship. Korea, Hanahana, Phoenix, 28, dinner.
0: 1, 8 at 9, difficult to beat it, 2743, left for lead battery, engine 151, and now focus on 51, 8 at 9. Engine 271, engine 272, and hazmat 272. 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Engine 271, engine 272, and hazmat 272. 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Still person. 43,615, West Sydney Drive. Engine 575, page S7. Engine 14, K-9.

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traffic on westbound I-10, mile post 148, cover your 028.

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Zero five six,

0: southbound at 185.
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0: 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My computer's acting up.
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Engine 13, KDEC 8, back problem, 5529, East Highway, Siberia, engine 13, KDEC 8.

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Engine 161, KDEC 9.

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Fall injury, 3116, South 72nd Drive. Engine 34 and Rescue 62, K-Deck 9.

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1: Ladder tender 571, KDEC 7, just came, 43,398, West Chiffon Drive, ladder tender 571, KDEC 7.
2: Ladder 11, KDEC 8, first and down, Grand Canal and McDowell Road, Ladder 11, KDEC 8.
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KDEC 9. Internal bleeding. 320, West Watkins Street. Engine 16, 10 rescue 1. KDEC 9.

0: 3232, are you able to break from your traffic stop for an unknown situation eastbound on 202 miles of 39?
1: Four.
0: 1332, 10-4. 1332, 10-4, it's going to be 4A. Gray Mazda sedan, front two tires are flat on the rim, driving with no lights on, and was driving on curb. Hitting the brakes, looks like there's smoke coming from the vehicle now, driving onto the 202, approaching the power exit. Trying to call the RP back at 2255.

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1: Last, they were last seen getting on the main line going eastbound approaching Power.

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Unconscious person, 2340, East Shipman Road. Rescue 28, K-8.

0: Ocean 2029, can you just clarify what has been picked up?
1: The white van at Outpost 152 on the westbound side.
0: Ocean 2029, 10-4, 2300.
2: Earlier, I believe I located that vehicle driving on the rip. It'll be southbound column from the 202. Or sorry, northbound column from the 202.
0: Falcon 10-4, can you tell if it's still mobile?
2: Yeah, it was stopped briefly, but now it is away mobile. I'm going to try to get these units in route.
0: Falcon
2: 10-4,
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3: 1020, sorry.
0: Northbound power from the 202, according to Falcon.
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0: 5. Was there a CPS unit coming to Howard Warner for this?
1: Falcon 5, 10-4. It's going to be 1332. It's en route.
0: Okay, copy. Thank you. Mesa units have canceled because the Gilbert unit does appear code 4. He has the driver out of the vehicle. We'll just get him a, we'll get him a backup.
1: Falcon 10-4, 5-0-4, 1332. Copy, direct.
2: Copy, direct. I can see him. I'm here about 2 minutes out.
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2: 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Mesa Falcon 5 will be clear. We got a clear the airspace. Thank you guys for your help.
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0: 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They had eyes on him while he was driving.
1: 1331, K-Deck 7. Engine 2, NRFC 903, K-Deck 8. Fall injury, 747, West Van Buren Street. 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

0: 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K-Deck 9. Altered level of consciousness. 47th Avenue and McDowell Road. 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K-Deck 9.
1: All personnel of the City of Phoenix is working a first alarm apartment fire on fire channel 5 at the address of 13850 North 19th Avenue, KOA 2319. Again, all personnel, City of Phoenix is working a first alarm on fire channel 5 at 13850 North 19th Avenue at KOA 2319.

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0: 1332. When you're finished with vehicle service, would you be able to respond to the area of westbound 202 mile post 27 for an agency assist for pet suicidal pets?
1: 1332, 10-4. 1332, 10-4. 1332, 10-4.

responding to Westbound 202, milepost 27. We're going to be assisting Mesa PD with a suicidal subject. His high flying shooting autism, on foot. Going to be a white male, 19 years of age, black shirt, brown pants, black medium-length mullet with black headphones, no known weapons. Subject's name is Leland Santee, date of birth 12-3-2006, left from his group, nothing further, 23-25.

0: 18 Lincoln, is PD with the subject, or are we ATLing, because I'm not seeing PD out there.
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1943, K-Deck 8, just paying, 14,602, South 32nd Place, Engine 43, K-Deck 8. Heavy left, Q-Tender 44, K-Deck 9, Overdose, 11, South 71st Avenue, heavy west, Q-Tender 44, K-Deck 9. Just U 21 and engine 6. K-Deck 9. 962. I-17 a curve southbound reachbound. Just U 21 and engine 6. K-Deck 9.

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Music, MFPA, KDEC-8, 962, I-17 at South 16th Street, Easttown, Eastside. Ending 6, MFPA, KDEC-8. Ending 10, KDEC-9, 962, I-17 at West Indian School Road, southbound, southbound. Ending 10. Ending 6, MFPA, KDEC-8, 960.

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Theta 7. Unconscious person. 58. South San Marcos, place. Meta 288 and engine 286. Theta 7.

1923, K-Deck 8, abdominal pain, 4604, East South Gate Avenue, engine 23, K-Deck 8.

0: back around to eastbound and then check the bridges and overpasses.
1: 10-32-10-4, 23-34.

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Page 7. Unconscious person. 33. 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Ladder 10-276. 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

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Payback 7. Chest pain. 345. South California Street. Medic 281. Payback 7. Engine 39. Payback 9. Still person. 2050. West Southern Avenue. Engine 39. Payback 9. Special call Garrett 7, Italian 273, and Medic 273, KDF 7, code 33, East Del Park Drive. Garrett 7, Italian 273, and Medic 273, KDF 7.

116, MFC 908, KDEC 8, 962, I-10 at South 24th Street, eastbound overpass. Engine 16, MFC 908, KDEC 8,

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Ball injury, 3030, North 71st Drive. Engine 44, K-Deck 9.

0: responding to the agency assist to westbound 202 mile post 27. Additional information, the dispatch location was the last ping from the cell phone. They also think that his 1021 might run out of batteries soon. They will 1021 us back to the location updates 2341.
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2: Coach, I'm going to follow him and see if they're on it.
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K-9. Overdose. 11. 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K-9.

0: the trees units copy attempt to locate eastbound I-10 at milepost 161. That's eastbound I-10 at 161. Dark gray or blue older model Chevy pickup with a 1028 similar to David Union Robert Tom. Lights swerving, drifting across lane. 1028 does not return to the vehicle. Time delay is going to be 2 ago at 2343.
1: We don't have anybody down there. 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
0: 2022
1: Temple? 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
1: Ocean 2029.
0: 1237, East Portland Street. Rescue 8.
1: Ocean 2029, can I get you to respond to eastbound 202, milepost 49 for a code 34 blocking?
2: Airport from 155 on 60.
1: Ocean 2029, yeah, report. Right. 2029, you're going to be looking for an unknown vehicle with hazards on blocking the right lane stationary. Our HPTOC is going to be off right in the closure between Dobson and Alma School. Access from Dobson at 2351.
0: 1237, East Portland Street. Engine 8. KDEC 8.
2: Enclosure.
1: Ocean 2029, first VTOC. Yes, it's in my closure.
0: Special call rescue 22, KDEC 8. Difficulty breathing, 3620, South 12th Street. Rescue 22, KDEC 8.

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0: up on East. Can I?
1: That was me. What was the reason off right? I'm going to check on that. Code 34, that's right in front of it.
0: Sorry, that's 10-4-0-0-0-5.

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0: 2022. I'll be en route for call 8 Lincoln, the 62 en route.
1: 2022, you're looking for a white SUV versus an unknown versus a run gray Ford. The run vehicle is going to be a gray Ford Escape with an Arizona 1028 of David 4 Adam 4 Lincoln 6. Run vehicle went westbound at mile post 164. We've got an officer, Gila River officer 1097 and Mezzo 1019 for HPTOC, partially blocking the number one lane just east of Queen Creek at 0013.
0: Hello,
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0: negative 1029, Nora, Tom, Henry, Edward, Lincoln, 5, Paul, expires 12-2026, 2014 Volkswagen Passat out of Maricopa out of at 0015.
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0: Peter Sunford, head westbound 202, miles west of Tuckler.
1: That's far out, Ocean 299 in the area. Would you be able to see a PED?
0: Ocean 2029, if you see his head, will you advise, please?
1: Four.

0: 40. 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
1: Avenue, just 57, K-9.

0: tell his wife that he tried to get into her vehicle. He tried to jump on it. He fell off. When another couple of callers reported a light-colored sedan was pulled over on the right shoulder with legs hanging out of the passenger side, and a subject wearing a white shirt and jeans fell out of the vehicle onto the shoulder. I don't know if we have any injuries, but apparently he was heard saying, "I can't get caught, I'm on the run." Okay, further on this, apparently a subject picked him up, drove him to the healer of a casino. He does have an arm injury, but he doesn't want police, and he is now jumping on other vehicles as she left.
1: 901 South 17th Avenue, engine 903, K-Deck 8.
2: 2022. So last sighting of him, he was at the casino in the parking lot, I assume?
0: It appears so. We're giving them a call to let them know about it.

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Possibly the red vehicle from the I-10 and 164 call. Not sure if we have two scenes or it's all the same.

0: on the westbound side.
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0: I don't know if that's...
1: Ocean 2029, 10-4. 003.

0: 25.7, I'm falling into the casino now. Do we know if they had any contact with him here?
1: They did not advise that they had any contact. However, they were aware of the male who should have a hand laceration.
0: I've had no contact with the pet, westbound 202, 19 over to 2027.
1: 2021, 10-4, 2032. Thank you.

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1: Kim George Adam, 7 Frank 7, it's on a white Saturn. It's on its passenger side, and no one is in here, so this might be our runner. I got blood inside.
0: 2022, 10-4. Where exactly did you find that vehicle?
1: About 100 meters westbound, just before you get to Queen Creek.

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1: 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They said that they just got a call about him running around in their parking lot. 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
1: Deck 8.

0: 7.
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0: is at apparently 101, and exited the vehicle that rolled over and exited. I've got the social security number if you can copy it.
1: 10-4, you'll have us at social.
0: 7-6-4-1-3-6-2-8-5. First name is Vanessa, last name is Madrudal.

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1: Yeah, Adam, Nora, Edward, Sam, Sam, Adam.
0: 2010-2, 10-4.

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1: 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Is the last name spelled Mike? Sorry, Mary, Adam, David, Robert, Union, Edward, Nora, Ocean?
0: 10-4.

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1: Social Security card was inside of a paperwork for a funeral. Can you think his name? Maybe he's connected or she's connected to him.
2: 7.
1: Copy. Break for the name.
0: Go ahead.
1: It's going to be Abel, Adam Boyd, Edward, Lincoln. Middle name, Rose. Robert, Ocean, Sam. Adam, Sam. Last is Martinez, Thomas Spelling. And the date of either his death or the funeral was February 4th, 2026. I do not have a DOB.
0: 2022, Tesla.
1: Plus this, it ain't custom.

0: Rio River security at the casino, see if they were able to pick up the individuals on the cameras and see if they walked off the property or if they're still on the property.
1: Looks like maybe around 0022 hours.
2: 10-4, thank you.

0: 2022, yeah. I confirm with you on River here on scene. They were in contact with security there at the casino, so security's checking all the cameras.
1: Altered level of consciousness, 10th Avenue and Madison Street. Just you one. Payback 8.

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KDEC 9. Just Payne. 295 East Van Buren Street. 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KDEC 9.

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2: The security here advised me that if we want to see any of their footage, they need Gila River PD with us here. Can Mary 730 advise if we want to start Gila River over here?
0: 30.
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0: 7.
2: 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All they have is somebody calling in saying that somebody is walking around with the bus driver.
4: Negative.
5: Yeah, A33 negative. 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

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APB summary for a blue alert, 7738 South Enchanted Spring Drive in Tucson, plus the area of 7738 South Enchanted Spring Drive in Tucson. Regarding the person of interest in the shooting that occurred on August 19th of 2026 at 0558 hours. Suspect is Alex James Barnett, date of birth 8/29/1992, has arm tattoos, last seen on a maroon 2020 Harley Davidson touring motorcycle, Arizona 1028 of David Fort Adams 656, last seen wearing a red shirt, black leather vest. An arrest warrant has been issued for first degree murder. I think they're further at 0104.

0: 23, can I get you to respond to a holding debris call? I'm on direction of travel at 202 milepost 6 on a priest off ramp.
1: We're looking at that call. Was it MDPD out with 6034 associated with that? Can we give them a call and see if they're still out with it or if they've located any of that debris?
2: Engine 376, KF7, injured person, 401, South Mill Avenue. 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

14284, Ada 7, and no medical. 7475, West Chandler Boulevard. Engine 284, Ada 7.

0: 7 Nova service from Railway Valley to Green Park.
1: PD, they removed the vehicle. The officers didn't advise anything regarding the tire debris. The caller was southbound on Priest when she saw it on the off ramp. Nothing further.
0: The only call we have at this point?
1: Affirmative.
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2: 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Special call Rescue 34, K-9. Difficulty breathing, 406, north to 26 lane. Rescue 34, K-9. Engine 39, K-9. Hill person, 6833, South 17th Drive, Engine 39, K-9.

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K-Deck 9. 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West Crown King Road. Just 62 and engine 173. K-Deck 9.

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South Aurora Road. 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

He left Key Tender 44, pay deck 9, overdose, 11, South 71st Avenue. Heavy West Key Tender 44, pay deck 9.

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0: to the cause of the tremor. Candidate says, "Someone is nervous of the tremor."
1: NGC-75, 8F7, altered level of consciousness, 20, rest 6 feet. 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

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South 12th Avenue. 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

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K-Deck 9. Overdose. 11. South 71st Avenue. Rescue 40. K-Deck 9. K-Deck 7. 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West Galveston Street. Engine 2822. K-Deck 7.

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West Galveston Street. 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Page at 7.

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Altered level of consciousness. 20. West 6th Street. 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

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Infant choking, 91st Avenue and Lower Delkai Road. Engine 62, paid at 9.

0: 22. They have actually found the subject on Chandler Boulevard, just east of at a hotel. It's going to be the subject, Ray Maturino.
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0: 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K-Deck 7. Ball injury. 1200. West Gallagher Street. Medic 282. K-Deck 7.
1: 2022. Chandler PD, the subject has some significant injuries, has been transported to Chandler Regional, unknown room. Chandler PD is going to be accompanying. They'll advise on specifics.
2: We got reports of two in the vehicle, so I can't put him behind the wheel, even if he is impaired.
1: 2022.

Heavy lefty, tender 8. K-deck 8. Just change. 12th Street and Washington Street. Heavy lefty, tender 8. K-deck 8. Special call SQ 62. K-deck 9. 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

0: just some additional. Chandler PD sergeant and officers gave their 1021 information. The officer is going to be sitting with him at the hospital. Just requesting him the 1021 to talk about any possible charges, if there are any. Nothing further.
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0: 240-151.
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0: Central call, net at 276. Hey, that's 7. That's all. 680, South Mill Avenue. 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Hey, that's 7.
1: Level 4961, South on 101 at 45, off ramp.

Blue Jeep. They're raising more than 2,000 in damage, requesting a report. I want success.

0: have come in and attempt to locate westbound 2256. Westbound 2256, either Dodge Charger Coupe, unreadable 1028. Code 702, failing to maintain lane, braking for no reason, obstacles are chain 1. As visual, nothing further than 157.
1: Special call rescue 22, KDEC 8, seizure, 1114, East Chamber Street, SQ 22, KDEC 8.

0: Ocean 2039 for you, 961 for ADOT. It's going to be at the intersection of 101 and McDonald's, so the Texas is going to be from the southbound off ramp.
1: Morrow, 181.
0: Hello, 10 o'clock.

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Rescue 908. K-8.

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Okay,

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1: 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Is now stopped at Cooper, just south of the Santan 202.
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57. KDEC 9. Abdominal pain. 5629. South 9th Avenue. Yes, 57. KDEC 9. Engine 58. KDEC 9. Still person. 4946. Rest leaving Willoway. Engine 58. KDEC 9.

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Difficulty breathing. 1720. South Street Drive. Engine 372. K-7.

64, I'm on hold with Chandler PD now. It looks like the RP will stay on scene with the involved. The involved seemed unaware the RP was on 1021 with 911 and advised the driver seemed to think it was funny. The RP will give us a call back if anything changes at 216.

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0: Last going, Henry Ocean, Lincoln, Lincoln, Adam D. This Adam Young, first of Kenneth. Date of birth is 052695, break per second. Forson, first of Brian, common. No initial S as in Sam. 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
1: Come on.

Heading 1. Heading 8. Altered level of consciousness. 618. North Central Avenue. Engine 1. Heading 8.

Eastbound toward Creed, 202 from Sky Harbor Airport. Life is worried. He is stressed out due to loss of job recently. Nothing further. 224.

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O'Brien, Larson, Valid Class C, Davis.

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0: That's copy of Central Locate, eastbound 2211. Eastbound 2211, green toward the sedan, code 702 going 110 miles an hour, swerving all over. Last visual, advised to possibly exit an almost goal or continued. Nothing further at 251.
1: I'm going to go back to the scene. The possible driver's got some pretty good road rash, so I want to check the other side of the freeway, make sure nobody got ejected over there.
0: 2022, 10-4, at 251.

0: 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Altered level of consciousness. Black Canyon Access and McDowell Road. 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
1: 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One of them has a 1381, but the other one, she can break them away for this.
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0: 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It looks like 25.5 will give you a 1021.
1: Sound
0: like 25.5
1: is
0: going
1: to reach out to me.
0: So far, he'll reach out to you. He's waiting on 926. Welcome, Sergio.
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0: Eastern copy of Tuscaloosa, Eastbound 202 at 18. Eastbound 202 at 18, blocking to Baltimore, unable to maintain lanes, almost hit a motorcycle, driving against the wall. Last scene passing Higley, nothing further, 302.

also call Rescue 62, KDEC 9, Silverton, 8755, West Pioneer Street. Rescue 62, KDEC 9. Ladder Tender 161, KDEC 9, 962, 91st Avenue and Sunland Avenue. Ladder Tender 161, KDEC 9.

just for information, northbound country club is brown. Northbound country club is brown for a dark color, possibly a purple Nissan Altima, swerving in and out. Driving on the shoulder, almost hitting multiple vehicles, brake checking. 2 RP lost visual, and Mesa PD has information. Nothing further, 306.

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0: have a 964 at Philly, southbound 10146.
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0: 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Once the tow gets done, we'll be here, I'll be 19.
1: 10-4, thank you. Land 318.
2: Where the coordinates are, which is at the end of the Chaparral on-ramp, and I'm not seeing anything obvious at the moment.

for information from Tempe PD. Westbound 202 exit Scottsdale southbound. Southbound. It's going to be for a Toyota Highlander. It is on 1020 Adam Mary Adam 012 Young. Failure to yield from Tempe PD. PD advised the vehicle exited on the Scottsdale Road while at 1020 along with us. Nothing further at 321.

0: time for you. 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

0: please tell me about it's an hour ETA. 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
0: Okay, 3 shot.

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0: Copy 39.
1: Okay, so sorry, I copy the wrong way. Do we have anybody that's available? Unit 11, or do I need to 19 for that?
0: Sorry, so 30, District 11 is asking for assistance.
1: Copy, only 19.
0: Okay, fine, thank you. 339.
2: 22 Jim, at Augusta. I can't leave the stop. I think this guy's 1381, but I'll watch for it.
3: Ladder Tender 1, K-Deck 8. Altered level of consciousness. 201, North 7th Avenue. Ladder Tender 1, K-Deck 8.

For a small black passenger car, vehicles entering on Idaho on the ramp. Time delay is about 3 o'clock.

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1: Tower, thank you. 3-5.
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0: 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I didn't make contact with anything. I'm going to be 19 to do a blood draw for 2021 at Osborne.
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0: 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When you're available, can you check for a code 34 blocking? It's going to be eastbound 60 at 187 off ramp.
1: Yeah, the vehicle is going to be blacked out. It's going to be in the exit lane near the Gore Point for Superstition Springs exit. It's 030 all 19.
0: 10-4, thank you.
1: Close up the runway call for me, please.

0: looks like District 11 just advised that looks like the wrong way hit another vehicle, eastbound 60 at 211, asking if you can assist the black Cadillac SUV or son of a vehicle on the right shoulder. Call to your, could hear the other driver saying, I'm so sorry, I was driving the wrong way. I couldn't find the exit.
1: 3, call out District 11 for the wrong way call. I can assist with them in order to make sure the driver doesn't go anywhere. So we still have another blocking call inside east. I have nobody else who's available for calls. So please call, or call, or whoever the call out is for District 11, they need to come out.
2: Tell me, 50 for that dealer that I don't call, if you can contact the sheriff's offices available as well.

0: very good.
1: 7964 is a wrong way. Pinal County has 2 units, 1097. Number 1 lane and number 2 are blocked. And no updated injuries. And they do have a unit they're calling out.
0: Yep.
1: You're welcome. I have more talk.

0: exit or now be able to stay on scene until the other District 11 can get a couple of hours that they need to go 97 or something.
1: I'll take it,

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0: Have 14.

Arizona 962 is going to be standing by at the Mesa Arizona General Hospital. They're requesting a trooper to 1045 for a report. 417.

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1: Super, I have one train.

copy and send to locate from District 6, last seen westbound I-10-173. Westbound I-10-173 for an orange cap semi-truck with box trailer, Texas Pennsylvania of Adam 04227 Boy. Coastal 275 in a 55 zone, tailgating, flashing lights, almost ran RP into the barrier wall, can't maintain lanes. RP was next to him, he purposely swerved at him. RP backed away, but vehicle still visual. Nothing further, 439.

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Still person. 900. North 95th Avenue. Ladder Tender 161. Paid at 9.

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Engine 29, NRSP 29, KDEC 8,

Ladder 43, K-Deck 8, seizure, 14,839, South 46th Street. Ladder 43, K-Deck 8.

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1: Ending 11. KDEC 8. 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

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East Chandler Heights Road. 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

Special call rescue 43, K-Deck 8, seizure, 14,839, South 46th Street, rescue 43, K-Deck 8.

0: 7, I take it from the call notes of 89 Lincoln, D involves the wants to report, correct?
1: That's correct.
0: I'm at you over there.
1: Thank you. I have 6.

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Silverton. 255. East Chandler Heights Road. 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Page 7.

Westbound 2212, Marine Silver Dodger. Chrysler minivan with ladders on top, code 693, code 702, brake checking. RP exited, advised vehicle continue westbound. Nothing further, 519.

Alpha 101, 60 in the eastbound Santana on a silver lower Chevy Silverado with temporary plates. Are you advised to running the Eagles off the road? 702, or just going

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1: 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Difficulty breathing. 700. 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

0: 1329. I'm sorry. Were you trying to send me a second debris call and not the disabled vehicle? Because I'm closer to the disabled vehicle.
1: 10-4, I'll put you on that disabled vehicle. Westbound 202 to the westbound 910 for a dark colored passenger car with hazards on, unknown occupant info, and it's going to be located off right 541.

Special call prices response 1. KDEC 8. Kill person. 2224. East Gilmore Street. Crisis response 1. KDEC 8.

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Paid at 9. Joe Burton, 26. West Illini Street. Ladder tender 22. Paid at 9.

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K-8. Just came. 7557. North Greeley Draw Drive. Rescue 17. K-8.

0: Ocean 13 10 over here, code 34. RACTLC is westbound, off right. It's going to be adjacent to 24th Street on ramp. You can access from 32nd.
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Paid at 9. 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North Black Canyon Highway. 10 to 10. Paid at 9.

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Code 4130. North Black Canyon Highway. Rescue 15. 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

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West Piedmont Road. 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K-9.

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KDEC 8. Overdose. 230 South 12th Avenue. SC903. KDEC 8.

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Rescue 43, K-Deck 8.

0: 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K-9. Diabetic problem. 83rd Avenue and Jefferson Street. Engine 161. K-9.
1: 6-8.

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Engine 62, K-9.

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Fire Saturday 9. Fire alarm indication. 410 East Mahoney Avenue. Engine 701. Fire Saturday 9.

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Fall injury, 132, West Elwood Street. Ladders number 22, K-9.

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Natural Gas East. 2152, East Wilderness Avenue. 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
1: One VLS engineer for 24 hour shift, 0702.
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0: 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He'll be assuming rotor move to command. 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

0: individuals that are on site in the area, and it is also confirmed that they hit a gas line. There's an active leak. Active leak is about to go to the vehicle.
1: Jesse 1, KDEC 9.

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RP no longer has a visual at 706.

0: 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Just came. 1344.
1: Copy, they found the vehicle last seen westbound 2 jet loss 19. Call advising we're in Lamborghini, supported, attention, unknown, that's Cook 7 over 100. 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

1275. Paid at 7. Difficulty breathing. Mill Avenue and Washington Street. Engine 275. Paid at 7. Engine 283. Paid at 7. Fall injury. 901 South 94th Street. Engine 283. Paid at 7.

0: units helping 18 on the vehicle, southbound 22 off of 29, advising they possibly exited on the US 60 May 3 ago. Three motorcycles, possibly ninjas, had helmets on, clips over to 150 plus, possibly exited on the US 60 from southbound 202 with no further information. Time frame is going to be now 3 ago. No further updates provided. NMHL 729.
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Page at 7. Your precaution breathing. Mill Avenue and Washington Street. Medic 275. Page at 7.

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SQ-28 and engine 22, K-8. Internal bleeding. 5510, South 15th Street. SQ-28 and engine 22, K-8. Engine 13, K-8. Hillburton, 2255, North 44th Street. Engine 13, K-8.

0: Southbound 101 and 50.
1: Sam, 10 of 27 on the 2023 Subaru Forester out of Scottsdale. 7:39.

0: Reno, Holy Cow, are we in?
1: Yeah, Big Bang, Rio 4, 1039.

0: southbound on Price from Rio.
1: 1325 southbound on Price from Rio Salado at Empire.

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KDEC 8. Phil Burton. 2255. North 44th Street. Rescue 13. KDEC 8.

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K-2. Doug MCC for nature of call. 2625 South 19th Avenue. SG915. K-2. Engine 701. K-9. Phil Burton. 25,012 West Wayland Drive. Engine 701. K-9.

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FQ62. 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West Wayland Drive. 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K-9.

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Engine 283, K-Deck 7. Ladder 1022, K-Deck 8, injured person, 358, East Wilshire Road. Ladder 1022, K-Deck 8.

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0: attention, please, for the residents in the building. 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

0: Victor, Team 2 Bus. Traffic eastbound 202 at 10.
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0: Stop, right. Just 800 top.

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personnel space and temperatures anticipated to be over 105 degrees. 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Today's high temperature is anticipated to be over 105 degrees. 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

any sound of vehicle last seen, northbound State Route 587, milepost 224 from District 6 advising 5 ago on a silver span, Arizona 1028, King Sam Adam Nora Edwards, ran the RPF the roadway and then almost ran two others off the road. Moving out of lanes to 702 in a construction zone, are no longer visual, 1028 returns, 1029 no record. No further information at either distance.

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1: I hit the wrong button. 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I somehow put myself in code 7 instead of...
0: 5, K-9. 10-5, 832.

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290 Nova Cabrera Club, walking westbound I-10-157. Light truck blocking utility lane, but there are hazards on 8th Street.

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0: 6.
1: EOC have eyes on the disabled vehicle block.
0: Broadway curb, and he said he was at 157, was where the code 34 is, so I have about 10 cameras to look at. I'm not finding anything blocking yet. There is some vehicles right at this time, just past the 60, just west of the 60.

Cascade at 7. Ball injury. 2450. West Pecos Road. LA 283. Cascade at 7. Engine 286. 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

0: jiffy.
1: Me too, Steve.
0: Yeah, the only thing I could find between Broadway and Ray was the two vehicles I mentioned earlier. They're going to be on the main line on the right, not the CD lanes. There's a white pickup with a trailer and a white Sprinter van.
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West Montreux to Mop of 19, advising older, three older, sedan, serving, driving, services, be out of it as left turns the mod, but we'll leave the right lane, still for information. West Montreux to Mop of 19, and the radio, 910.

vehicle last seen. Westbound I-10, off of 171, it's coming from District 6. Westbound I-10 from off of 171, time frame will be now 6 on a purple Peterbilt semi with a white trailer, Tennessee 1028 to 445-668. Tom, Santa 1029 returns on a white utility to a business in North Kansas City. As a male driver, weaving in their lane around the Arkansas roadway, and several other vehicles now tailgating in traffic, but no further. It's going to be now 7 to go westbound I-10, 171, 9-11.

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Paydeck 8. Hill Person. Sky Harbor Airport Terminal 4. Quad 19. Paydeck 8. Special call rescue 57. Paydeck 9. Abdominal pain. 8414. South Central Avenue. Rescue 57. Paydeck 9.

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K-Deck 8. Ball injury. 2250. East Riverview Drive. Ending 23. K-Deck 8.

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K-9. Altered level of consciousness. 10,132. Red Luxton Lane. Engine 62 and Rescue 62. K-9.

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East Riverview Drive. Rescue 28. Payback 8.

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Hey, that's 9.

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K Deck 8. Hill Burton. Sky Harbor Airport Terminal 4. Rescue 19. K Deck 8. Ladder Tender 161. K Deck 9. Fall injury. 400. North 96th Avenue. Ladder Tender 161. K Deck 9.

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0: 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Looks to be stationary. Healover only heard a 101 voice and the radio, but no further information. And I bridge you.

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K-deck 9. Abdominal pain. 6244 South 3rd Avenue. Bladder tender 22. K-deck 9.

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Payback pattern. Fall injury. 246. North Hudson Place. Engine 286. Payback 7.

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K-9. CDA. 317. West Harbor Road. Engine 39 and Rescue 32. K-9.

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K-Deck 9. First and down. 87th Avenue and Buckeye Road. Ladder Tender 161. K-Deck 9.

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Hey, that's 7. Silverson. 41,428. West Sawdust Drive. Ladder tender 571. Payback 7.

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K-9. Abdominal pain. 6244 South 3rd Avenue. SU-1. K-9.

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0: copy one item, ATV one item. One is copy one item, ATV. It's going to be a blue alert. Be 1051 from 7738 South Enchanted Green Drive. We have a blue alert on a Alex James Barnett, date of birth 8/29/1992, has arm tattoos, was last seen in a maroon 2020 Harley Davidson touring motorcycle, Arizona, David Ford, Adam 656, was last seen wearing a red shirt, black leather vest. 1051 does have a 1038 Frank out as well. Going for a blue alert from 7738 South to Chances Spring Drive, authority from Pima County Sheriff's Office. Send it to me at
1: 10 o'clock. Yes, 43. Hey, decade. 21, I'm in the area. After that 911 hang up and that negative contact, is there any updates?
0: That's negative. Just the last call, and looks like the line disconnected. It keeps coming from an 911 only phone.
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K-Deck 9. Injured person. 2940. North 53rd Avenue. Engine 25. K-Deck 9. Ladder tender 184. K-Deck 9. Still person. 4622. South 180th Drive. Ladder tender 184. K-Deck 9.

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K-9. Still person. 4622. South 180th Drive. Medic 3241. K-9.

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0: 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NG 273, K-7.
1: Eastbound 24 mile plus 2 at Williamsfield. And we're at the blue Honda Civic advising in the middle lane. Driver looked to be passed out behind the wheels. An RP turned around to check and advised the vehicle's now drive continuing eastbound. Appears the driver has woken up and is going towards mile plus 3 now. Blue and black Kia Seltos and a white Chevy SUV at 1069.

0: 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Last location was East South Zero 24 towards Milepost 3. But no 1020 was provided and no driver description at all.
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51 lane. 951 is going to be westbound US 60 off right adjacent to the Almasol exit. 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

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No further. Head 10-21R.

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South Aurora Road. 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Page 7.

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0: 1942.

do have a motor clear for westbound I-10 at Mile Post 149 for an unknown situation. Central is starting as the ball.

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No further information at this time. 1027 Earth.

0: Engine 16, South Deputy, Engine 43, Heavy West Defender 8, Jet 2908, and Battalion 5, K-11, 962 requiring extrication. I-10 at South 32nd Street eastbound underpass. Engine 16, South Deputy, Engine 23, Heavy West Defender 8, Jet 2908, and Battalion 5, K-11.
1: 1325 and 1326, can you clear to assist Central with an I-62 blocking side 7141? Four to five vehicles involved. There's one subject that was laying in the number five lane, and one subject is possibly needs to be extricated. Driver has a pulse, and again, fire 1019 at 10:30.

0: transfer 260 in. Just poor reception in the office, Eva.
1: 1326.
0: Go ahead.
1: Can you start for that 962 eastbound license at 151 to Sioux Central? Charles 120 is 1019. No units are 1087 yet. HPLC is advising they may need react at the

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1: 1326.
0: The central unit that's going to tough coming to take dispo, is this clear?
1: The 514 is advising he'll be 1019 after his 961 that he is 1097 with. That's westbound I-10 at 147. Just for information, 1325 and 1326. There was an unknown situation that involving a white Tesla, advising that someone advised that they were trapped in a code 702 car and that weapons were involved and that they were in immediate danger and could not give a 1020, but the location that was pinging on their rapid locate was indicated for the 962.

0: きます。
1: ご案内いたします。
0: Make sure fire knows that you may not be secure.
2: 16-3. 16-3.
0: Come up on that on the west side. I just put around.

0: It doesn't indicate what the best access is, but HBTOC did advise that you can see it on camera.
1: Copy.
0: There was a report that ASU PD was 1097, and that both vehicles were facing wrong way. This might possibly be a, one caller did say that it might possibly be a head-on collision. And it looks like HBTOC did advise that access from 24th Street.
2: 3330, East Van Buren Street, SU11, Paydeck 8.
0: There was a report that ASU PD was 1097, and that both vehicles were facing wrong way. This might possibly be a, one caller did say that it might possibly be a head.

10 to get in there.

0: Liberty. I'm going to go to the 964 blocking altitude 2.
1: Center Ocean 1329, I copy. You'll take the 964 blocking eastbound 202 east of milepost 2, advising a dark gray small SUV went across all lanes, hit the wall off right, no further, and 1041

Partially, one subject is out of the vehicle, it's holding an automobile fire at 43rd.

0: Miami to 19 at temperatures.
1: Special call rescue 8, rescue 22, and rescue 29. KDEC 11, 962 requiring extrication. I-10 at south 30 seconds to eastbound west up. Rescue 8, rescue 22, and rescue 29. KDEC 11. Engine 5, KDEC 8. 962.
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0: Timber. 1044.

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West Maldonado Road. Engine 58. 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

0: Dan Black, I'm afraid.
1: Looks like an additional is from the involved party advising a black 2009 Honda Civic, and they're advising their hand and chest hurt. There's an additional RP, a dark gray Lexus that cut the RP, correction, there's a dark gray Lexus that cut the RP off and then caused the RP to hit the wall, and looks like it's going to be a 960 chair feeding medical at 10%.

161, KDEC 8, and Known Medical, 1973, East Maryland Avenue, engine 61, KDEC 8.

0: Metro. ETS, have an ETL. ETL is going to be 5 to 7 minutes to go in the area. You sound like I'm off of 156 on a white truck. Arizona 17, Adam 95, Charles.
1: 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Meta 342.
0: Advising a white male, 30 to 40 years of age, dark hair, pointed a black firearm at the RP's girlfriend after cutting their girlfriend off. RP, maybe advising both vehicles exited baseline, was last seen going westbound, and the RP went eastbound with no trooper contact at the time, attempted yards.
1: 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Engine 371, KDEX 7.
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1: 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Ladder Engine 273, KDEX 7.
0: City towing, temperature

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K-Deck 8. Park problem. 1973 East Maryland Avenue. Rescue 61. K-Deck 8.

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1: From this one, then, very sensitive.

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Altered level of consciousness. 1740. East Camelback Road. Medical response 912. 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

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Engine 2822, K-7,

0: 1928, 8F9, fall injury, 70 by 25, South Central Avenue, engine 28.
1: It's copying ATL, it's going to be westbound, yes, 68 miles for 181. B now, 4-go, McCall advising us to report Mustang, Arizona, Edwards, Zebra, Adam, 8, Tom, 1, has an infant in the front seat. If you'd like to, the seat blame was turned over to PD at 11-1.

0: Approximately tail is going to be eastbound, yes, 60 miles plus 175. Eastbound, yes, 60 miles plus 175. Be less than one to go. Caller advising a gray Dodge Ram. 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

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KDEC 8. 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KDEC 8.

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Rescue 18, KDEC-9.

0: know it's going to be westbound I-10 from Alpha 477, advising a white work truck, Arizona 18 out of 2 George X Street. Tailgate of the RP, then past the RP, and then through a drink at the RP's windshield. Code 702, westbound I-10 at Alpha 477, tent rate returns negative 1039, 2025 Ford Econo line to a subject in Gilbert. Time frame is going to be now 7-0, break for second ATO. Or second, correction, second will be information in the area, eastbound US 60, the northbound. The southbound 101, the caller advising that they were a gray BMW off right, and they were going to call it on I-26 at 11:30 hours.
1: Situation.

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2: 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Did this happen on the highway?
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K-Deck 8. Internal bleeding. 1449 East State Line Road. Engine 28 and rescue 22. K-Deck 8.

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Check welfare. 40th Street and A202 Red Mountain. Ending 29, K-Deck 8. Ending 17, K-Deck 8. Check welfare. 1701 East Coulter Street. Engine 17, K-Deck 8.

0: 29, since you've cleared that 962, are you available for that debris westbound at 685?
1: 29.
0: Ocean 1329, Tipper. Portland Free.
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gal is going to be on a missing endangered at 802 Tombstone Canyon. Again, 802 Tombstone Canyon. Going to be authority from Bisbee PD advising a missing endangered last seen on August 18th, possibly in an unknown colored 1991 Ford F-350 Arizona Charles Adam 59246 or a gray 2017 Ford F-150 Arizona 65 Adam 560. Subject is going to be a Mark Norman McIntyre. Date of birth will be 8-25 of 1948. Be a white male, 6'1", 60, red and blue. Last subject going to be a 78-year-old. Last seen wearing a brown shirt, blue jeans, showing signs of dementia, located Choco 20, and contact Bisbee PD. And then a telephone tip. Yes, copy an ATL. It's going to be northbound 101 at milepost 60, advising a white Ford Expedition code 702 cutting vehicles off the other cause of collision with an Arizona unknown 1028. It's a pink and purple 1028 with no further at 12, 12, 12.

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Page 7. Difficulty breathing. 2316. West L out the way. Engine 282. Page 7.

copy. Tail to me, southbound 87 at mile post 178. By the unauthorized Chevy Cruze, partial New Mexico 10/28 and Charles George. Driver sight vehicles damaged and swerving, tailgating. Post 702. Driving off the road and then going back on. Pulled over and then stop and then continue back on. I'll be no longer as a visual. Time frame is going to be now 4-0 in the area, southbound 87 at mile post 178 at 12:09.

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Bill Burton. 3343. West Constitution Drive. Engine 277. Hey, deck 7.

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Heat related illness. 220, South 12th Avenue. Rescue 3, K-Deck 8.

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Just change. 2770 East Van Buren Street. 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

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East Guadalupe Road. 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Page 7.

Houston, copy Nathan, a vehicle last seen. Westbound right to the mouth was 174. Westbound right to the mouth was 174. Time frame is going to be 2 ago, car rising a semi with the blue cap and a car hauler. Advising cutting vehicles off tailgating and honking out of the vehicle. No further. End of ATL at 1236.

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0: 953 traffic. 22 westbound, 53.
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0: 9. Keep it going. Cancel the seat. It's going to be airborne. Personalized Sam Edward, Lincoln, Lincoln, Union 1 to Lincoln, Frankfurt.
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Altered level of consciousness. 8440. South 35th Avenue. 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K-9.

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0: 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Pay deck 9. Altered level of consciousness. 8440. South 35th Avenue. Rescue 58. Pay deck 9.
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0: 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Engine 44, K-9. Altered level of consciousness. 75th Avenue and Thomas Road. Engine 44, K-9.
1: Sorry, 5 minutes, your transmission will grab a few feet.

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West Washington Street. 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Page F7.

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Fall injury, 4415, South 28th Street. Engine 23, K-Deck 8. Engine 57, K-Deck 9. And no medical, 3334, West Latona Road. Engine 57, K-Deck 9.

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Pay deck 9. Altered level of consciousness. 75th Avenue and Thomas Road. Rescue 40. Pay deck 9.

K-2. Crisis pair. Temp read in baseline load. CA6. K-2. Engine 273. K-7. Silverton. 2832. South George Drive. Engine 273. K-7.

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Overdose. 965 East Van Buren Street. Engine 8. K-Deck 8. Ladder 10 to 24. K-Deck 9. Injured person. 3212 North 49 Plain. Ladder 10 to 24. K-Deck 9.

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K-Deck 9. Altered level of consciousness. 1146, North 35th Avenue. Rescue 21. K-Deck 9.

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Injured person, 3212, North 49th Lane. Rescue 15, K-Deck 9.

0: 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Can you say it again, please?
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0: Yes, sir.
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Rescue 29, K-8.

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Engine 17, K-Deck 8.

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K-Deck 8.

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Vehicle fire. Maricopa Casa Grand Highway and Porter Road. Ladder Tender 571. Fire Channel A12.

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Page 7. Fall injury. 977. South Pennington Drive. LA 283. Page 7. Special call rescue 11. Page 8. Heat related illness. 2411. East Washington Street. Rescue 11. Page 8.

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KDEC 8. Abdominal pain. 901 North 1st Street. 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KDEC 8.

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Pay deck 9.

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Tata 7. Fall injury. 1001. East 8th Street. Engine 378. Tata 7.

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1: There's going to be a bumper in the middle lane between Kirchhoff and Mesa. 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

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Special call rescue 19, page at 8. Seizure, Sky Harbor Airport Terminal 4. 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Call medic 274, page at 7, internal bleeding, 1825, East Elliott Road, medic 274, page at 7.

0: several callers advising the bumper coming the second and third lanes. Westbound at 60 at Central at 14th.
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South Elma School Road. 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
1: 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Diabetic problem. 2847, North 43rd Avenue. Engine 24. K-Deck 9. 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K-Deck 7. 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K-Deck 7. Engine 17. K-Deck 8. Still person. 720, East Montebello Avenue. Engine 17. 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
1: Where do you want the traffic break started?
0: For a paper.
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0: Copy that.
1: And for 1345, be able to check code 20 on the code 34, that's northbound, 347 miles of 186. With a 1-1 outside the vehicle that appears to be crying and having a meltdown at 1-16.
0: Having a meltdown, that's what.
1: Every unit's coming 8 down. North on 87, mile post 171. North on 87, mile post 171. A white sedan with an Arizona 1028 of Sam William Adam, 0 Henry Hugh. Moving in and out of lanes, almost causal collisions. Stated that if a vehicle goes ahead of them, he puts his hands in the air. 1028 returns, negative 1029. 6 of 27, 1020, Hyundai Elantra, Mesa. Still for that. And an 8 down at 4-7.
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Receiving 286. 8 at 7. 962. 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

0: 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Nothing at 186, and the one at 185 moved further up right, off of the Rink Road. He's got AAA on the way. What are you doing clear?
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1: 250.
0: Debris I-10, mile post of 151, eastbound, the Barstool between lanes 1 and 2.
2: Crisis Care, 1500, South Mill Avenue, Care 7, K-2.

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KMEC 7. Fall injury. 9504. East Drake Road. Medic 341. KMEC 7. Engine 903, KDEC 8, Silverton, 220, South 12th Avenue. Engine 903, KDEC 8.

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Payback 7. Altered level of consciousness. 2021. South Alma School Road. Meta 285. Payback 7.

0: 34 Northbound 101 at 57.
1: LA 283.
2: Airport, Jimmy Chandler.
1: 57, West Chandler Boulevard.
0: The black sedan, male was changing the tire, the tire in the Gold Point. Their entry route has a way set 45.

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1: Additional thing is blocking the left lane at Coach Ferrer.

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0: debris, no contact with HPTOC, because it might be the same as debris that Metro Central has. That's going to be the eastbound I-10 at 151 for Barstool in the number one and number two lane for University.
1: 40-0.
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1: So you're hit the hot spot, healthy, and ambulance for a patient with that burning.

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0: 1932. 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South Arizona Grand Parkway. Engine 32. 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
1: John, they're calling you
0: and asking
1: for a traffic break.
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Central call rescue 57. K-9. Altered level of consciousness. 2229. West St. Catherine Avenue. 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K-9.

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0: Dallas, good evening. It's on your 60, 182.
1: Thank you.

Army Lane number 1 lane in. The RV no longer has a video and they've since exited. Again, it's going to be a silver faded Chevy Silverado with a temporary tag.

0: Additional 8 tails for me, westbound 22 mile plus 59, westbound 22 mile plus 59, advising a red truck, Arizona 1020 to 571, Tom Norris, Georgia, negative 1029, Tesla 6 to Tacoma out of Mesa, unable to maintain their lane, swerving under the rocks, and have the social with no further updates provided, and the detail 14 and 8.
1: 1321,
0: I think you're going to see the ATL vehicle. It's going southbound on the 202. Are we thinking to do ATL vehicle going southbound on the 202? 1344, confirm you copy this ATL.

145, Vic D. Back to that country report.

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1: Number 9, you will be initiating a drop stop for critical points to southbound 2 at 2 at 10 hours.

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1: Engine 321 is yielding off left.
0: I'm yielding off left. Line is clear traffic. That's

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0: 10. That is going to be negative 1029 at Motor Shuttle Way.

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Pay deck 9. Just Payne. 83rd Avenue and McDowell Road. Ending 44. Pay deck 9.

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0: 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Seizure. 1816. East Jones Avenue. Engine 16. K Deck 8. Medic 342, K-Deck 7, fall injury, 26434, South Truro Drive, Medic 342, K-Deck 7. Engine 13, K-Deck 8, altered level of consciousness, 4155, North 49th Way, Engine 13, K-Deck 8. Engine 1, K-Deck 8, Check Welfare, 7th Avenue and Roosevelt Street, Engine 1, K-Deck 8.
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Pay deck 9. Just change. 5601, West McDowell Road. Heavy left, view tender 44. Pay deck 9.

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Engine 11, K-8, Fall Injury, 802, North 22nd Place, Engine 11, K-8. Engine 2822, K-7, just came.

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Elevator, AOI, 4625, South 7th Avenue. 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

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Yes, Northern Avenue. Yes, you are 91. 86.

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Eastbound 2 Chicago, 30.

0: 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Is there a unit to clear for a 964 that's standing by at the Home Depot for US 60 and Country Club?
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1: Ocean Cruising Center, 17.
0: Ever see a bumper in the number one lane with no vehicles pulled over? Might be related to that 964 that's on the US 60, but unknown at 15%.

0: National saying is a large piece of plastic in the number 2 and number 3 lanes, and HPTOC is advising it's not blocking, it's off left. State up and advised. Everybody stay clear.
1: Show me clear.

Green and their team. 46 is going to be 961. Mesa PD is advising Charles Robert David, 8620, and 76 Adam, 8 for Victor 7, which just come back. One is on the Civil 16 Jeep Grand Cherokee that just leaves us not assisted the vehicle, and the other one's a Honda Civic out of Mesa. And that's 5061.

0: Ocean 3349. I don't know if you want to check the area. It looks like we got an additional call now saying that that bumper is on number 2 lane. HPTOC didn't advise us off left, but we can continue to get calls.
1: Yeah, we'll go back to the area.

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Altered level of consciousness. 200. East 5th Street. 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

Metro East units, copy information for an interop call. An attempt to locate near Indian Bend and Scottsdale Road. Object in a red Jeep Grand Cherokee, Arizona 2815 Adam, Zebra George Boy. Subject last of Ferranda, first of Tom, date of birth 9/27/1946. And male subject with dementia, does not have their 21 with them. Nothing further, 1559.

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KX 7. Altered level of consciousness. 5372. West Geronimo Street. Medic 289. KX 7.

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0: 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Engine 48, K-8.

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Engine 273, Page 7, heat-related illness, 5255, South Deborah Drive, Engine 273, Page 7.

Ladder 10 to 20. K-Deck 8. Fall injury. 7550 North 16th Street. Ladder 10 to 20. K-Deck 8. Related illness. 345 South California Street. Engine 288. K-Deck 7. Heavy left Q tender 44. K-Deck 9. Abdominal pain. 7747 West Berkeley Road. Heavy left Q tender 44. K-Deck 9. Special call rescue 28, K-Deck 8, seizure, 6224, South 11th Street, rescue 28, K-Deck 8.

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Unknown fire. 3129 North 47th Drive. Engine 24. Fire channel A9. Deck 9, Silverton, 12334, West Lewis Avenue. Engine 174, K-Deck 9. Engine 22, K-Deck 8. Ball injury, 5847, South Central Avenue. Engine 22, K-Deck 8. Apache Boulevard and Lebanon Lane. Engine 271. K-Deck 7. K-Deck 8, Silverton, 602 North 1st Avenue, Jet 21, K-Deck 8.

Special call Maricopa 171, K-Deck 9, Silverton, 12334, West Lewis Avenue, Maricopa 171, K-Deck 9.

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Pay Deck 8. Park Problem. 2770, East Van Buren Street. Ladder Tender 11, and Rescue 11. Pay Deck 8.

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Page 7. Heat related illness. 5255. South Deborah Drive. Medic 273. Page 7.

Fall injury, 5847, South Central Avenue. Rescue 22, K-Deck 8.

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Page 7. Heat related illness. 345 South California Street. Medic 281. Page 7.

Special call rescue 40. K-Deck 9. Abdominal pain. 7747. West Berkeley Road. Rescue 40. K-Deck 9.

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Engine 58, K-9. Engine 343, K-7. Altered level of consciousness. 610, West Magdalena Drive. Engine 343, K-7. Medic 275, K-7, still person, Apache Boulevard and Lebanon Lane, Medic 275, K-7. Ladder 281, K-7, abdominal pain, 2451 East Whitten Street, Ladder 281, K-7. Kara 7, K-7, still person, Apache Boulevard and Lebanon Lane, Kara 7, K-7.

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K-Deck 8. Seizure. 1075. West Jackson Street. Rescue 3. K-Deck 8.

Ocean 13-49 for debris, westbound 202 at 7 for a ladder in the middle lane prior to Scottsdale. Ocean 13-49. 10-4, thank you. 60-2.

0: Metro East units, copy and attempt to locate approaching from Central eastbound I-10-150 for a blue sports style passenger car, code 702 at 100 miles per hour, almost hitting the RP. RP no longer has visual from eastbound I-10-150, 1633.
1: Ladder tender 276, K deck 7, person down, 1811, East Apache Boulevard, ladder tender 276, K deck 7. Engine 274, K deck 7, heat related illness, Elliott Road Increased Drive, engine 274, K deck 7.

Engine 3. K-Deck 8. Difficulty breathing. 204. South 12th Avenue. Engine 3. K-Deck 8.

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Paydeck 7. Seizure. 3160. South San Torito Way. Ladder 2811. Paydeck 7.

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Fall injury, 7550, North 16th Street. Rescue 17, K-Deck 8.

0: 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West Glass Lane. Rescue 58. K-Deck 9. Engine 185. Fire panel A9. Strike fire out. 5930. North 189th Glen. Engine 185. Fire panel A9.
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Engine 915, engine 34, SQ 34, engine 44, heavy rescue tender 44. 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
1: Pick up here 213, scene of a single story house, security aerial ship, back to 880, investigating with further reports of follow, assuming Coyote, Redondo Command, 1541.
0: 2900.
2: 10-4, Coyote turning for traffic break, 1641.
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0: So call Rescue 8. Hey, Deck 8. Difficulty breathing. 230 South 12th Avenue. PH1. Hey, Deck 2. Crisis care. 230 South 12th Avenue. PH1. Hey, Deck 2.
1: Traffic brake started. 2811.
0: Hey, Deck 7. Code 2802. East Tulsa Street. Medic 2811. Hey, Deck 7.

Q13 and medical response 912. K-8, altered level of consciousness. 3811, North 44th Street. Yes, Q13 and medical response 912. K-8. Engine 39, K-9. Check welfare. 19th Avenue and Corona Avenue. Engine 39, K-9. Related illness. 55, South McClintock Drive. Engine 271. K-7.

0: 3 is northwest, all transfer units now. 6-4. Clear, 6-4.
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Engine 36. Special call rescue 57. K-9. Assault. 6026 South 7th Avenue. Rescue 57. K-9.

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K-Deck 8. 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Engine 11. K-Deck 8.

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K-Deck 9. Still person. 19th Avenue and Corona Avenue. Rescue 21. K-Deck 9.

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